Ramblin' Man, that's the Allman Brothers Band right here on your journey home. You know what, cousins? That song really takes me back. I started playing that song on stage with my dad way back in the early 90s. And Uncle's very grateful for old camcorders, even though my parents were too broke to own one. One of my dad's friends had one and captured some of my first performances in bars with my dad all the way back in 1992. And the video is in high quality, but the memories are priceless. So if you have an embarrassing story that's connected to an old camcorder, comment on Uncle Trent's Daily Conversation Starter. Head over to the Journey FM Facebook and Insta pages. All right, here's Supertramp. This is Breakfast in America on Journey.

Indigenous talent deserves to be heard, and we're proud that you heard it here first on The Journey. 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

0: In Britain with Don't Go Breaking My Heart. Elton and Bernie Taupin wrote the song under playful pseudonyms Ann Orson and Carte Blanche, modeling it partly on classic Motown duets. On this day in 1977, Led Zeppelin performed at the Oakland Alameda County Coliseum in what became the band's final American concert. The tour was canceled after Robert Plant learned his 5-year-old son Karak had died. On this day in 1982, Survivor's Eye of the Tiger, written for Rocky III, topped the American singles chart and stayed there for 6 weeks. The song later won a Grammy and became one of the most recognizable training anthems in popular culture. And finally, on this day in 2003, the Mark Romanek-directed video for Johnny Cash's version of Hurt received 6 MTV Video Music Award nominations. Cash later became the oldest artist to win a VMA when the video took Best Cinematography.
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0: Now your Journey FM weather forecast for the Coast Salish regions. In Greater Vancouver today, it's mainly sunny with a high of 24, except 27 inland. Tonight, cloudy and a 30% chance of showers overnight, a low of 17. Tomorrow, mainly cloudy with a 30% chance of showers, a high of 21. In the Gulf Islands, Nanaimo and Cowichan Valley Regional Districts, today, a 30% chance of showers late this afternoon and a high of 27. Tonight, partly cloudy, a 30% chance of showers early this evening and a low of 14. Tomorrow, mainly cloudy and a high of 21. 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

0: Ride, Captain Ride, that's Blue's Image right here on your journey home. Now, cousins, there is a raccoon in Virginia who may just have lived through the most accurate version of being a 20-something I've ever read. According to authorities, the raccoon broke into a liquor store through the ceiling and smashed several bottles, wandered into the bathroom, and was eventually found asleep on the floor. Honestly, that does not sound like wildlife behavior. That sounds like somebody's first apartment after payday. And you know, you may never have broke into a liquor store, but who hasn't had to break into their own apartment after losing their keys in the cab ride home? Just me? Okay, cousins. Animal control officers checked him over, determined he was not injured, gave him time to sober up, and released him back into the wild. Which is basically what your friends did for you in your 20s, except they also stole your fries and reminded you about it for the next 15 years. The good news is the raccoon survived, learned absolutely nothing, and is probably already telling the other raccoons the whole thing was legendary. Somewhere out there, he's starting over, trying to figure out his life. One bad decision and one ceiling tile at a time.
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Swallowed. That's Bush right here on Journey. All right, cousins, that's it. That's all. That's my time for the day, and my stomach is rumbling. Time to figure out dinner. It's National Cousins Day, so maybe I'll ask Cousin Beaver what he's doing for dinner. Come back and see me Monday. I'll be back at 3 p.m. I'm going to leave you with some Chilliwack right here on Journey. Have a great weekend, cousins.

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Pink Floyd kicking things off for the 70s at 7 tonight with us and them on 106.3 The Journey. I'm a Hoople. This is a Chad filling in for Fish while he holds down the morning show. This next song is just 1 year older than my brother, which also means it's 51 years old. Let that sink in for a second. What's even crazier is that it still sounds fantastic today. Paul McCartney opened Wings' 1975 album, Venus and Mars, with his two-song medley, Venus and Mars Rock Show. It was written to capture the excitement of going to a live rock concert, and before long, it became one of the highlights of Wings' live shows. So if you've ever counted down the days until your favorite band hits the stage, this one's for you. Paul McCartney and Wings with Venus and Mars Rock Show on 106.3 The Journey.

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Now, that is definitely another very catchy song on 106.3 The Journey, the Doobie Brothers, with their song from 1974, Blackwater. All right, so, you know, some songs are so good they find a whole new generation of fans through movies. Take this one, for example. Blondie's One Way or Another started out as a huge hit back in 1979, but I have to say they did a fantastic job with it in Hocus Pocus 2. And if you're like me and grew up watching the Rugrats movie, you probably remember that version too. Both of them are so catchy. No matter which version you know best, it all started with the original Blondie with One Way or Another on 106.3 The Journey.

When I first heard that song, I honestly thought it was Aerosmith. It definitely has that kind of swagger. But once you listen a little closer, you can hear the difference. From 1979, Train Train by Blackfoot on CJNY. You know, I don't know if this next artist is still on the road these days, but if the opportunity ever came up, I would absolutely love to go see him. He's got one of those voices that just grabs your attention. Nick Gilder scored a top 40 hit in Canada with Here Comes the Night in 1978. While many people know him for Hot Child in the City, this song showed off his knack for writing big, melodic rock songs with unforgettable hooks. The sun may be going down, but here comes the night. Nick Gilder on 106.3 The Journey.

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And when that foghorn whistle blows,

You know, my ex-girlfriend always said if we ever got married, she wanted this song played at our wedding. Well, that never happened. Into the Mystic by Van Morrison on 106.3 The Journey. But then one day we were at her sister's wedding and all of a sudden this song came on. And I looked over at her and you should have seen the look on her face. I knew exactly what she was thinking. And you know, Foreigner really nailed it with this one. Cold as Ice is all about someone who just won't open up no matter how much you try. Great song, but maybe not the best relationship advice. Anyway, that's going to do it for me tonight. Hope you all have a fantastic weekend. Stay cool out there and keep it right here on The Journey. Some songs just stick with you, and whether you want them to or not, here is Foreigner with Cold as Ice on 106.3 The Journey.

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I got the blues from my baby, left my body in San Francisco Bay. Now an ocean liner come and took it so far away. I didn't mean

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0: First one, wow. 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

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And we are the Blues Hour.

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And kindly point that gun the other way and hobble, hobble, hobble off and hit the hay. 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It's easy.

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0: Okay.
1: Turn left.
0: This is the bathroom.
1: Your other left.
0: This is Mom's workspace.
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0: Well, that's what they said. Please stop playing those blues, boy. Bring back those.

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4: This is the Javel Report.
5: So there I am, sipping my oat milk latte, ethically sourced, naturally, when I spot a Craigslist gem that reads, "Hello, I'm an aspiring tarot card reader." And it goes on from there. No capitals, no punctuation, just pure lowercase with confidence. It's not so much a post as it is a mood. The written form of someone wearing pajama pants to a job interview and somehow getting the job anyway. Apparently, according to someone in a linguistics department somewhere, writing in lowercase now signals authenticity. As reported in more online think pieces than anyone asked for, proper grammar is out, and being chill is in. If you use punctuation, you're probably hiding something, like the fact that you secretly care. It's rebellion disguised as apathy. Very West Coast when you think about it. Still, I can't help but wonder what kind of enlightenment our lowercase oracle might deliver. Imagine them flipping over the tower card and mumbling, "Yeah, looks rough, but the vibes are temporary." Tarot mixed with improv therapy. According to a recent wellness survey I didn't make up, 68% of Canadians admit they'd rather get advice from a stranger with good energy than a politician with a platform. Hard to argue with that. Let's dream big. This aspiring tarot reader goes viral, racking up followers faster than you can say Mercury retrograde. Suddenly, every major decision, corporate, political, personal, runs through the deck. CEOs burning sage over quarterly reports. Cabinet meetings replaced by full moon ceremonies. Accountants whispering, "The Queen of Cups reversed says we should write off all the latte budget." The International Monetary Fund, as reported in my imagination, introduces a new global metric, emotional gross product. But maybe this is the balanced world we've been craving. Less rage scrolling, more introspection. As one Globe and Mail columnist recently noted, spiritual practice rises when logic runs out of steam. Tarot might not fix climate change, but at least it might convince some of us to unplug, meditate, and check in instead of checking out. And maybe that's what this lowercase aesthetic captures. Exhaustion disguised as zen. The feeling that grammar is a luxury item and punctuation can take the weekend off. Maybe when you stop worrying about sounding perfect, you start sounding real. Even if your deck's dog-eared and your webcam's dusty, sincerity beats perfection every time. So, if our lowercase oracle helps someone slow down, breathe, or recycle an empty can, I say it's worth $20. Worst case, I get a laugh. Best case, enlightenment. Or at least a story. I appreciate you taking 5 minutes with the Boomer. If you enjoyed it, please like, subscribe, and check out my merch coming soon. Who am I, you ask? Just another friendly observer. Call me Jaffo.
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5: 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Now I record simple, effective guided meditations to help slow you down when your mind won't. 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

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It's an old Memphis song. 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
1: This is mighty crazy to keep on rubbing at the same old thing. And that's exactly what it is. I ain't jiving neither. Yes, it is. It's mighty crazy. It's mighty crazy. It's mighty crazy. It's mighty crazy. You know it's crazy to keep on rubbing at that. Sister got a rub old, mama got a tub. 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Now ain't it crazy? You know it's crazy keep on rubbing at that.

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Ain't it crazy? 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You know it's crazy to keep on rubbing at that same old thing. Mama said, look here, girl, you got to come on in here and wash some of these clothes. Sister told Mama, said, all right, Mama, I will. She had a boyfriend, he drank wine. So sis didn't know what it was, and so he brought her drink one morning. They've got to do the same old thing, though. So he give her a drink, and she said, I'm ready now. So Mama said, what you so happy for? She said, well, Mama, I'm just ready to wash today. She didn't know what had happened. And so sis said, let's go. Mama said, you're walking mighty fast. She said, well, I can't help it. I'm going on over here and get it over. That's my sister. And so Mama, trading right along behind, said, that girl is sure going to wash today. All right, they got there. My sister went to turn it out, tub by tub. Old Mama didn't have a chance to rub. Wasn't it crazy? Now, wasn't it crazy? You know it's crazy to keep on rubbing at that. Mama said, girl, what's the matter with you? Yesterday you couldn't wash at all. Come to find out you wash no more. Said, Mama, you getting old. I got to look out for you now. That wine talk. She said, whatever move you in, I hope you've been tomorrow morning. Sis said, just one more. And said, Mama, excuse me. She said, one more what? Said, one more tub. I'm ready to rub. So the next morning, they're going to go out and do that same washing. Sis run around the corner, reach up on the house and brought that fifth out. So Mama said, that girl is going a mighty long time. And she went around and said, look at here, girl, what you doing? Said, oh, Mama, excuse me, you called me fat. That ain't nothing but a little drink of wine. She said, what is wine? Said, you know you take second minute in church. Said, every Sunday morning, they give you wine and crackers. She said, that's true. Said, well, here, Mama, take a little tea. She said, well, I guess I will, but I think I'm out of my place. So Mama turned up and taking a little taste, and she handed it back to Sissy. Uh-uh, said, give me that stuff back here. She tastes pretty good there. Mom said, I've got to wash with you today. So sis, let's go. So they broke over to the tank, and they both begin to think about that lonesome dream. And you know, sister had a rubber boat, Mama had

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This really blew my mind.

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